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2: Yo.
1: Open up, man.
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0: 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I think we got it.
1: Para disfrutar del verano, Sol FM.